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1: 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By the way, I just realized that we are officially 4 months away until 2027.

0: 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Oh, it is going to be so much fun. And it is coming up here in a few short weeks, September 18th and 19th. You know, we just added Smashing Pumpkins and Sierra to the already incredible lineup of, you know, BTS and Benson Boone, Kenny Chesney and Lainey Wilson. Two nights, one stage. Plus, we'll throw in $1,000 spending cash. Don't forget, you can win again, starting again this morning at 9 a.m.
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1: Hey, it's Christina. Well, here we are already September 1st. I feel like usually this is right around the time of Labor Day weekend, but nope, that's Monday is Labor Day. Okay, so feels a little strange for it to be so late. In fact, it's the latest it could possibly

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1: 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All right, so, you know, if your kids aren't back in school yet, we'll be soon, most likely after Labor Day. And I want to know about your old school cafeteria foods that you loved back in the day. Maybe they don't serve them these days because they're trying

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1: Hey, it's Christina. 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
2: 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I mean, that was where you wanted. And a juice. 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The rest of the day was going to go well.
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1: Kind of got really excited when I heard How to Lose a Guy in 10 Days sequel is in the works, because I was a huge fan of the original. It was basically one of the best rom-coms ever. So when I heard the original stars, Kate Hudson and Matthew McConaughey, are also going to be back in their roles, oh, double whammy.

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0: take my BFFL, that's best friend for life, Wendy.
1: Oh, that's so cool. You and Wendy are going to have a ball. Congratulations. Plus, we're getting you hooked up with that $1,000, too. 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
1: Some days I would be really jealous of the kids and the food that they would eat at school. Oh my gosh, I wish I could. They had these like chicken burgers that looked so good. And of course, I was a brown paper sack kid growing up. How about you?
2: 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Chicken nuggets. I don't know what they put in the chicken nuggets, but that was always the lunch I looked forward to. And it was pretty much the only thing I ate. 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
1: Hey, hey, it is Christina. 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
1: Do I have any retro gamers in the house with me tonight? 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
1: 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A fried chicken flavored Oreo. Now they're doing it in China, but who's to say they're not going to do it here? Because you know we like weird stuff too.

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1: All right, let's go back into time. 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
1: Let's go back into time to the school cafeteria. 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
1: There's a couple of reasons why I do pickup orders. People ask me, why do I do it? Well, first of all, I have my four-year-old twins, and I just hate shopping with my kids. Some people don't mind it. I don't like pulling my hair out, saying, no, you can't get everything. And then, of course, I have the temptations myself with all this Halloween candy.

0: Good morning, everybody, and good morning, Meredith Michaels.
1: Hallelujah. I'm going to go ahead and say it. It is September 1st, so I am full on spooky season is here, y'all.
0: Oh, my gosh. Where did August go? You blink. I totally forgot. My wife and yours truly's anniversary is tomorrow.
1: Oh.
0: And I am ill prepared.
1: What?
0: Unprepared.
1: Okay, I will cover you if you need to leave and go get something together, sir.
0: Bye.
1: Oh my gosh.
0: I know. It's this one snuck up on me.
1: And what's funny is that you've had like, what, 36 of them? 35 of them?
0: 35. Now you're really putting me on the spot. Hopefully she's not listening this early in the morning. Okay, so coming up this hour, I know I saw you prepping earlier. We're going to have an early edition of Good News, baby.
1: Yes, we are. I love this one, too. I love it. It's about a music festival.
0: Okay.
1: And I already, like, bristle up at that because that's a big crowd. So you'll see what happens. It's pretty cool.
0: That's coming up also in the 6 o'clock hour. Two words. Cobra Island. This is not a new Sylvester Stallone movie. This is an actual place, and we'll tell you about it coming up along with the headlines. And, of course, we'll do game time right around 7:40. Thanks for hanging out with David and Meredith in the morning.
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1: This story gave me the heebie-jeebies, but it also gave me an idea.
0: Okay.
1: There is a tiny island in Uganda that is filled with thousands of deadly venomous cobras.
0: Oh, boy, that's it. Can I leave the studio for this story?
1: Oh, I remember the scene in Indiana Jones where that cobra pops up.
0: Mm-mm.
1: And he's like face to face and it opens up, it flares up its neck. There's deadly venomous cobras on this island and only 100 humans. My question is, what are those humans doing on the island?
0: I can barely even listen to this story, let alone picture living there.
1: Thousands of deadly venomous cobras. This is, you know, cobras are known for one bite and you're gone. You're done.
0: Even snakes that are good, then they're like, oh, it's just a black racer. It eats rodents. It keeps things away from your house.
1: Yeah.
0: Even those ones I am terrified of. I just absolutely have this from the bottom of my gut all the way up to my face. I start to feel warm and shivery. I'm terrified. It's instant with snakes for me.
1: So that, I mean, that would be a phobia for
0: hate
1: you.
0: Hate it. But
1: yeah,
0: if Indiana Jones, all that he has ever accomplished, and it's the one thing he doesn't do.
1: I hate snakes.
0: I still feel pretty manly and pretty, you know, like I'm not a wussy.
1: Let's take this off our tourist vacation destination, the tiny island in Uganda. But it did give me an idea. We have snakes on a plane. We have multiple movies called Anaconda. So this is a marketable idea. I say, in a world where snakes are no longer on a plane, they are outside your hut right now. Get ready. Action, adventure, and Meredith Michaels phobia. Book your vacation on Cobra Island. In theaters this Friday. Cobra Island, I think could be a movie.
0: What could possibly go wrong?
1: Stranded. These people are stranded, and one by one, they're taken out by cobras, and they slowly find out the island is infested with them.
0: Okay. I haven't even seen your movie. 0 out of 5 stars. Two thumbs down, or actually no thumbs down, because snakes don't have hands. But if they did, even their thumbs would be down. They're called nope ropes for a reason.
1: Okay.
0: It's a nope. I'm out.
1: That's a nope rope for me, dog. Okay. Not necessarily in theaters. It's a joke. Cobra Island.
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2: I need some good news, baby. It's like the world's gone crazy. Give me some good news, baby. Give it to me. Give it to me.
1: Oh, my goodness. I love when a little bit of kindness goes a long way, and it does in this world. So let that be a little note for you guys to do something small today. Listen to what happened to this 23-year-old gentleman named Adam James. Adam James is autistic, and he went to his first music festival. And it was a 5-day music festival.
0: Whoa.
1: Called Boomtown.
0: He's just jumping right into
1: it. Jumping right in. Well, Boomtown Fair in southern England. Now, here's the deal. His family was like, oh, good. I'm so nervous about this. He's going solo. He is living with autism. So they were worried. Well, they made some plans to pick him up early just in case.
0: Just in case.
1: Within minutes of arriving, the 23-year-old met a group of festival goers who noticed he was alone. They invited him to camp with them, included him and protected him throughout the event. So soon after Adam sent his worried father a message saying, I found my people.
0: Oh.
1: And he ended up staying for the entire festival. His father later posted a thank you to the group on social media where the story went viral and eventually led Adam to reuniting with his new friends. The attention also created an unexpected opportunity for Adam. He's actually an aspiring DJ who has since been booked for several gigs. Oh my gosh, I love this. All because of the kindness of those strangers.
0: Man, you know, first of all, I so admire people that like travel alone. Mm-hmm. They go places solo. And the fact that this kid with autism goes to a festival 5 days by himself and is immediately adopted. That one warms my heart.
1: I won't even go to a 5-day music festival. I don't even go eat lunch alone. This kid has major cojones. I'm so proud of him.
0: That is great.
1: And that is your good news, baby.
2: All I really need is a little good news.
0: Hey, we're Guaranteed Human. Does he want a gig at iHeart? Yeah. We're looking for DJs, you know what I'm saying?
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0: So Labor Day is just around the corner. Meredith, any plans for Labor Day weekend?
1: I'm doing what Labor Day was founded upon. Absolutely nothing.
0: No labor. Well, Labor Day travelers are being told to get ready for high cost and heavy traffic. AAA says round-trip airfare is going to set you back about $750 on average. That's up 2%. Hotel bookings have gone up 9%, and AAA says the best time to head to your destination will be this Thursday morning, and the worst days for travel next Friday, Saturday, and Monday.
1: And singer Lionel Richie is currently in the hospital in the intensive care unit in St. Louis after performing over the weekend. Witnesses at the concert said Lionel appeared to be struggling towards the end of the show, asking his team to bring him a chair while performing his final song all night long. Sources told TMZ Lionel checked himself into a St. Louis hospital to have tests run, and they're hoping he will be discharged today. This isn't the first health scare for Richie. He was also rushed to a hospital in June after falling ill on stage during a concert in St. Paul, Minnesota. Lionel told the crowd he felt dizzy and strange and cut the show short before paramedics met him backstage. We will keep you posted.
0: So here's something I've done my entire life thinking it was bad for me. Now they're saying sleeping in on the weekend may be good for you. Experts have always warned us not to sleep late on the weekends, but new research has a different take. It finds that if you don't overdo it, sleeping in on Saturday and Sunday could actually be good for us. It's associated with a lower risk of high blood pressure. And according to the study, there's a sweet spot for how much extra sleep to get. They say about 90 minutes should do the trick.
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1: Meredith, what are we watching?
0: Sure. So if you are a Ted Lasso fan and you're not watching this new season, you are missing it. You've waited 3 years for it. You guys got to dive in. So good. Are you caught up?
1: No, we have one. We were going to watch it last night, and I kid you not, I had to go mow the grass at 7:30 p.m.
0: Oh, so you wouldn't spontaneously combust?
1: And it's still, I was soaking wet afterwards, but when I got in, it was too late for Mrs. Jones to start Ted Lasso.
0: Sure.
1: So we're bumping it.
0: It happens. But I also, I just lost the one I was going to tell you. I'm going to tell you what I'm listening to right now.
1: Okay.
0: All right, book readers and book listeners like me. Anatomy of an Alibi. I waited 7 weeks in the Libby app to get this from our local library.
1: Yeah.
0: And I'm halfway. I just reached the 55% mark. I think it's going to end up being a DNF for me. Do you know what DNF is?
1: What is a DNF?
0: Let me condescendingly talk down to you as if you don't read. I don't read. I listen. It's a did not finish.
1: Did not finish.
0: Yes. I feel like I'm going to bail on it. Anatomy of an Alibi. Has anybody read this? I need some advice because for me, I'm getting lost in the sauce. I don't know who is what. There's too many characters and little storylines going on. And I feel like if I was reading it and taking notes, I'd be able to hang. But listening, I'm lost in the sauce. So Anatomy of an Alibi is what I need to hear about, everybody.
1: I've never had a DNF because I finish every book I start.
0: So that's
1: more of a what we're reading, which is kind of cool. We could do that segment as well. Here is a little cute show that if you guys just want to kind of unplug and smile, it's very Ted Lasso-ish, only it's British, very thick British accent. Get ready with your, I think it's British, I wonder, with your subtitles. Apple has a show called Trying. I think it's season 3.
0: Okay.
1: And it's adorable. It's just a fluffy show. If you watch a scary movie and you just want to wipe your brain clean before going to bed, it's called Trying.
0: I call it brain bleach.
1: There you go.
0: You got to get some brain bleach going on before I go to bed.
1: Yeah. All right. And what else? Oh, Cape Fear. Really dark. You should watch it for Harvey Bardem.
0: Okay.
1: You should watch
0: Javier.
1: It for the bad guy's performance. That is on, I believe that's also Apple. But the family that it surrounds, they're so stupid. You may get frustrated with the series.
0: Really?
1: Yeah, they're making all these horrible decisions that don't seem realistic.
0: Oh.
1: So you could get frustrated with it.
0: All right, Netflix, if you like true crime documentaries, this one is a doozy. And I don't use that word lightly with my true crime docs. A Toxic Love Story.
1: Oh, yeah.
0: You got to watch it, you guys. It is twist upon twist, and you will be shocked at the end.
1: So there you go. That's what we're watching. What are you watching? Text us 96893. Started with DM.
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0: All right, game time's coming up, and we are not professional singers, but we're going to pretend during this next one.
1: We call it the doo-doo game, and it is on deck next.

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1: Feel free to reach out anytime. We got a cool text line, 96893. We can see your emojis now. Start the message with DM and it comes right to us. Okay, Eminem, we're going to try something we've never tried before.
0: Okay.
1: Yes, we've done the doo-doo game, but we normally rehearse it. And behind the scenes, just so you know, we take it very seriously.
0: Well, because you have to decide, do you do the chorus? Do you do a recognizable verse? Do you do the start? And then if you just sing a song out of nowhere, you pick whatever key is in your brain, right? So if you haven't listened to the song recently, you may be way off. And that is usually where our problem is.
1: Yes. So without rehearsal, I think this could be extra challenging for you guys. Let's see how it goes.
2: Ready, set, play. Game time with David and Meredith starts now.
1: And we call this the doo-doo game. Meredith, are you ready? I handed you a sheet of paper. I can't say it on the air, obviously. I just thought of that. And in your head, we're going to skip right to the chorus.
0: Yes. The other thing about this game is when you play the opener for it, that police song is what gets stuck in my head.
1: It
0: so now I got to get right back into this.
1: We can do this without rehearsal. Here we go.
0: Must say do.
1: Yes. Only the word do. You're right. Here we go.

0: Very well done.
1: We picked the same note to start on.
0: You know what?
1: We're just that good.
0: Maybe.
1: maybe doing.
0: We don't rehearse from now on.
1: Yep. I think we have to do
0: that,
1: this.
0: I think you guys got that. Do we need to do it twice?
1: I don't think we do.
0: All right. You don't think we need to
1: We don't.
0: Okay.
1: We don't.
0: Okay. Let's see how you guys do.
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1: We can only use the word do, no rehearsal, and I think we crushed it. Want to try it again?
0: Yes.
1: Here we go.
3: Do, do, do, do, do. Do, do, do, do, do, do. Do, do, do, do, do.
0: I know. All right.
1: Well, we didn't rehearse it, so we didn't know when to end. But I think we did it. Phones are jammed. So you are the first one through. Who dis?
4: Hi, morning.
1: Who's this?
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1: Zach, did you recognize our doo-doo?
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0: That was no rehearsal, Zach.
1: That was a pretty good job.
0: Thank you.
2: So you listened to our doo-doo, and it was listened to your heart, and now you get to go to listen to the Doobie Brothers.
1: All right. Sounds fun.
2: Yay. Hang on the line. I got to get your information.
0: Well done. I'm kind of proud of that.
2: Same.
0: Off the air, we tried to come up with, how does the beginning go? If we would have started with the beginning, thank goodness we didn't try that.
2: No.
0: I can't remember.
2: It would be unrecognizable because I could not tell you how it starts.
0: You know what? I tried it in my head and it sounds like a song that isn't it. Here, listen. Do, do, do, do, do, do, do, do, do, do.
2: That's something else, brother.
0: You know what that is? That is a yacht rock song.
2: Yes, it is.
0: And it's Summer Breeze, I think.
2: Ah.
0: But here, it's close. Listen. Do, do, do, do, do.
2: Yes, there are both notes on both of those songs.
3: 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Your never bored games. 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

0: Classic Hits 99.7 The Lake. Hit it with the hurry up headlines. So Labor Day is just around the corner. Meredith, any plans for Labor Day weekend?
1: I'm doing what Labor Day was founded upon. Absolutely nothing.
0: No labor. Well, Labor Day travelers are being told to get ready for high cost and heavy traffic. AAA says round-trip airfare is going to set you back about $750 on average. That's up 2%. Hotel bookings have gone up 9%. And AAA says the best time to head to your destination will be this Thursday morning, and the worst days for travel next Friday, Saturday, and Monday.
1: And singer Lionel Richie is currently in the hospital in the intensive care unit in St. Louis after performing over the weekend. Witnesses at the concert said Lionel appeared to be struggling towards the end of the show, asking his team to bring him a chair while performing his final song all night long. Sources told TMZ Lionel checked himself into a St. Louis hospital to have tests run, and they're hoping he will be discharged today. This isn't the first health scare for Richie. He was also rushed to a hospital in June after falling ill on stage during a concert in St. Paul, Minnesota. Lionel told the crowd he felt dizzy and strange and cut the show short before paramedics met him backstage. We will keep you posted.
0: So here's something I've done my entire life thinking it was bad for me. Now they're saying sleeping in on the weekend may be good for you. Experts have always warned us not to sleep late on the weekends, but new research has a different take. It finds that if you don't overdo it, sleeping in on Saturday and Sunday could actually be good for us. It's associated with a lower risk of high blood pressure. And according to the study, there's a sweet spot for how much extra sleep to get. They say about 90 minutes should do the trick. Hit them with the hurry up headlines.
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2: Okay. I love these.
1: This one is also going to be fun because I want you to play along. Here we go. Let me explain. 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
2: Electric Pants?
1: He has this huge Instagram following, and he does all these cool science experiments and shows weird, quirky things in life. Listen to this one. Here we go.
3: If you record yourself saying funny enough and then play it backwards, it'll sound the same. Funny enough. Funny enough. Funny enough. Funny enough. Funny.
1: And now, when you're looking at this, he's tossing something, and you see it in reverse, so he's proving that's exactly what it is.
2: So he's gotten the haters in the comments section. That's what that sounds like to me.
1: But isn't that cool?
2: Awesome.
1: He goes on to explain.
3: Funny enough is a phonetic palindrome or audio palindrome. You want some more? Easy. Easy, easy.
1: Easy and easy.
2: Easy is?
1: Easy. Yep, you just heard it. So here
3: easy.
1: We go.
3: Easy. Selfless. Selfless. Wow. Wow.
1: Okay, so we have funny enough. Right?
2: Oh my gosh.
1: We have easy and we have wow. So here, let's try it with you. You
2: okay.
1: ready?
2: Which one am I going to say?
1: Why don't you do all three in a row?
2: Okay.
1: And then I'll play it backwards. Okay?
2: Mm-hmm. Funny enough.
4: Funny enough.
2: Wow.
4: Wow.
2: What was the other one?
4: Easy.
2: Easy.
1: I can't wait to hear all these backwards.
2: Oh my gosh.
1: This is one click for me. Here we go. Boom. Reverse. This is how we play the game reverse, by the way. So let's see if it does.
2: Easy.
4: Easy.
2: Now what I do.
4: Wow.
2: Wow.
4: Funny enough.
2: Funny enough. Funny enough. Just sounds like I have an accent.
1: Funny enough. So I think if we enunciate, it'll sound even better.
2: Sure.
1: He goes on to do a few more.
3: Here's one I learned from Hark. Yo, banana boy. Yo, banana boy. One of my.
1: Yo, banana boy.
2: All right, I'll try that one.
1: Okay, here we go.
2: Yo, banana boy.
1: Yo, banana boy. Okay, here we go. And let's see what happens.
4: Yo, banana boy.
2: Yo, banana boy.
1: Yours sound a lot better.
2: Cool.
1: But it does sound like you have a little bit of an accent. Hold on. I have one I think might work here. Let me record. Isn't that fascinating?
2: Yes, it is.
1: Of course, you need the high-tech equipment to do it. So this word, anti-disestablishmentarianism. This is going to sound exactly the same. Exactly. Here we go. Nailed it.
2: Yes, I didn't even see it. Did you play that backwards or?
1: That was backwards. Isn't that cool?
2: Yes.
1: Oh, I have one because I am in fact 6 years old. Poop.
2: Ooh, I had one too.
1: Try it with me.
2: Poop. I was going to say toot.
1: Oh, toot. Here, let me get that one right next to it.
2: We are
1: again,
2: children.
1: Meredith is 12.
2: Yes.
1: Here we go. Go for it.
2: Toot.
1: Toot.
2: David's neck went healing.
1: Yeah, I think I pulled something. I have to tell the doctor pulled a muscle tooting.
2: I mean, I was saying it on the radio at my job. Wait, you're saying that at your job?
1: Here we go. Backwards.
2: Okay.
1: It doesn't.
2: Why doesn't it work? Okay, that's fascinating.
1: Is it probably because after you say it, there's a little breath, like toot, toot.
2: Wow. Okay, this is pretty fascinating. Does anybody else out there have audio palindrome suggestions?
1: Let's try it. I tell you what, I'll tape you on the phone or on the talkback, and we'll play it in reverse and see if you can do the same thing with an audio palindrome.
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0: Ogallala's greatest hits, 99.7 The Lake. Shaboozy said it best, all I really need is a little good news.
1: Well, I have a crazy, amazing story coming out of the state of Florida, and I can't wait to tell you about it coming up next.

0: Oh my goodness, this story is wild. There was a 5-day operation across the state of Florida that is called Operation Statewide Shield. They brought together state, local, and federal agencies and recovered in a 5-day span 163 missing children.
1: What?
0: Ranging in age from 2 months to 17 years old. 5 days, 163 missing children.
1: That's crazy.
0: Incredible. So all of these people that got together under Operation Statewide Shield, it's the first statewide child recovery initiative and the largest operation of its kind in state history. The Tampa Bay area accounted for the most recoveries with 46, followed by Miami with 41, Jacksonville with 32. Children were also recovered in Orlando, Fort Myers, Pensacola, Tallahassee, with some recoveries extending to other states, countries, and even Puerto Rico.
1: I think every state in the U.S. needs to do this. I wonder if, like, a child who is with the wrong parent, mm-hmm. you know, when it comes to a breakup, if they fall into the missing child category.
0: It could be abused, neglected, exploited, trafficked, or exposed to other criminal activity.
1: Whoa.
0: So they were connected. After being recovered, these children were connected with medical providers, child welfare professionals, victim advocates, and other support services. I love, though, that they are keeping the details behind closed doors.
1: Sure.
0: So that maybe we can copy and paste this in other states. That is why I had to rub my eyes and read it 2 or 3 times. I could not believe 163 kids in 5 days.
1: Yeah, staggering number. Horrific story, but good news in the fact that they did that in how long a time? What was it?
0: 5 days.
1: That's insane.
0: Now, obviously, they worked on it, I'm sure, a long time, but
1: sure.
0: Just the actual go recovering, because this is awesome. I hope we can repeat it across the country. And that is your good news, baby. All I really need is a little
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0: 7, the lake. We were doing, and this is so weird, audio palindromes this morning. These are words that when you say them, they should sound very similar, if not the same, backwards. We have one on the line. Somebody left us a talkback. I think his name is Joseph. And he says,
1: swallows, yeah, and kayak.
0: Mm.
1: Three words, reverse drone.
0: Well, let's take his words, swallows, yeah, and kayak.
2: Okay.
0: I'm going to reverse him. Here we go.
1: Kayak. Hi. Swallows.
0: Ooh, man, it's tough. I think it's in your pronunciation.
2: Okay.
0: Or enunciation.
2: Let's try kayak.
0: Okay.
2: I'm going to try it, and I'm going to try to maybe change it a little bit to see if I can get it to match.
0: Yeah, because earlier this morning we did wow, yeah. And what was it? Yo, banana boy.
2: Yeah, yo, boy, that one's funny.
0: I'm going to do that one again so people can hear if they didn't. Yo, banana boy. Oh, wait, I should say yo, banana boy. Say it monotone. Okay, and you're going to do kayak with a little bit of help, right?
2: Yep.
0: All right, hold on. Let me get you here so I can reverse it.
2: Kayak.
0: Kayak. You know what we're sounding like? AI.
2: Yeah.
0: Although I assure you, it's guaranteed human.
2: Let's try it.
0: All right. So we have the words. And now I'm going to reverse them. Here we go. Kayak. Let's see. That was you cracking up at the end of it. Which, by the way, sounds exactly the same.
2: Yes. Front or back.
0: Kayak.
2: Kayak.
0: Kayak.
2: Yeah.
0: Kayak. Yo, banana boy.
1: Yo, banana boy.
0: Yes.
2: That one is awesome.
0: Yes. Yo, banana boy is, I think, my favorite.
1: Yo, banana boy.
0: Sounds like aliens.
2: It's the little things.
0: There you go.
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3: Sorry, guys. We said pair. David and Meredith in the morning.
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0: 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We've been doing this thing we've never heard of. Audio palindromes. Say it, reverse it, it sounds the same.
1: All right, from the text line, she said, please try Taco Cat just because I think it would be hilarious.
0: Now that is a palindrome, but is it an audio palindrome?
1: Let's try. Ready?
0: I doubt it, but here we go.
1: Taco Cat.
0: Taco Cat. We're saying it like we're from Boston. Here we go. Reverse. Okay.
1: Apple hat.
0: That's not even close, but... So not all palindromes are audio palindromes.
1: That's correct. But this has been fun. That was fun with audio that you started forever ago, and we're still rolling with it.
0: Still rolling. And you know what this sounds like, though? When you do play it in reverse, you know when you bite into like a pizza and it's super, super hot? And it's burning. Is that
1: look hot? Look hot.
0: Oh, it even says this is hot. Like, as so hot.
1: Look hot. Look hot. Oh my gosh, you're so right. That's hilarious.
0: Way too much fun this morning.
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0: 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If you haven't gotten enough of us here, David and Meredith in the morning, you can follow us on Facebook and Instagram. You're going to get a lot of fun behind-the-scenes videos there as well.
1: I listen to you guys every morning. I'm out mowing lawns and everything, and I think you guys are the greatest. I mean, you put an inspiration in everybody, so I figured I'd call in and give a little happiness.

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1: So, we got another out of context. And those of you who hear the first time we play it, which will be now, we give you the context. You ready?
0: Yes.
1: We'll play you what ended up being out of context, and then we'll share with you.
0: Is it you or me? I gotta know. I'm too impatient.
1: This one is me.
0: Okay.
1: And then you reacting.
0: Okay.
1: Here we go.
2: David and Meredith proudly present Out of Context. Things that were actually said on the air, but taken out of context.
1: All right. So I did poop.
0: What is happening?
2: Out of Context with David and Meredith in the morning.
1: Okay.
0: We are children.
1: That was a weird admission. What was that taken from, Meredith?
0: When we were doing the audio palindromes.
1: Correct. When you say a word and then you play it backwards, mm-hmm. It sounds the same. And just so you know, the word I said was what I was trying. But out of context, it sounds pretty childish.
0: Yes, it does. Or gross.
1: Or gross.
0: Whatever way you're looking at it.
1: Either way. So from now on, when that runs, you're listening to the first and only disclaimer, okay?
0: Said runs.
1: Oh, jeez.
2: It's David Jones, Meredith Michaels, and you in the morning.
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0: That's right, yo, Banana Boy.
1: So on behalf of Banana Boy and Little Miss Palindrome, we will see you guys bright and early tomorrow morning.
0: Bye.

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Guaranteed human. The music, the moments, the pop culture that defined who we are. And at the heart of it all was Martha Quinn. 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

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Come on in. Come on in. My name is Martha Quinn. It is just after 10 o'clock, so you and I are now going to get through the Tuesday workday together. OMD is straight ahead. Here's Tom Petty. Group hug.

0: 99.7 KOGA, Ogallala's greatest hits. Good morning. Good morning. Martha Quinn with you. Happy September 1st. 115 days until Christmas. Just saying. That's actually about a third of a year away. So we've still got some time. Kids in Milwaukee are starting school today. You guys are going to crush it. Tell me something you're psyched about today. You're totally awesome news. 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

on the top floor. 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But that's okay. We've got rock and roll, and you're totally awesome news. Tell me what's good. 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

0: 99.7 KOGA, Ogallala's greatest hits. Happy Tuesday. We're heading towards 11 o'clock with Madonna straight ahead. If our time together was a newspaper, the Martha Quinn Show Gazette, you know what our headline news would be? Your totally awesome news. This morning's comes from Denver.
1: 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And now the doctor says I am almost all healed.
0: Woohoo! Hang on, hang on. I've got a Beatles song for you.
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0: Right. I want to hold your almost healed hand. 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You're on the mend. Thanks for sharing that totally awesome news and appreciate you listening in Denver. How about you? Did the doctor give you some good news, or maybe you have tickets to a show you're looking forward to? 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

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Now that we are heading into the 11 o'clock hour, we're just a few minutes away from your daily health update, your wellness shot. This morning from me, Martha Quinn, is going to be how to let your doctor examine the lymph nodes underneath your armpit without you cracking up because you're so ticklish.

0: G-A. Like a Pony, Billy Idol is straight ahead with me, Martha Quinn. Each morning at this point, we chat health. I call it your wellness shot. I was at my doctor's the other day, and he had a trick that I thought was so genius. I wanted to pass it along to you. So I was at my oncologist, just a straight up, you know, check in. Once you've had cancer, they like to take a look at you every once in a while. My doctor wanted to examine the lymph nodes underneath my armpit. So he reached under my armpit and started poking me. And I immediately went, ah! I couldn't take it. I was so ticklish. And he goes, okay, here's what you're going to do. I learned this in medical school. You guide my hand to your armpit area. So I grabbed a hold of his hand and kind of guided him under my armpit. And miraculously, it takes away the ticklish thing. I guess maybe because you're in control, takes away the surprise element. So if you're going to get your lymph nodes under your armpit examined, and you have trouble making it through because you're ticklish, try grabbing your doctor's hand. And if you are a doctor or a nurse practitioner and you have to examine someone's lymph nodes under their armpit, have them do that if your client is or patient is very ticklish like I am. So that's your wellness shot. Anytime you've got a health hack to share, tap the TalkBack microphone on our free iHeartRadio app.
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Ogallala's greatest hits, 99.7 KOGA. Queen. Who? How is it going? Great to have you here. My name is Martha Quinn. It's time for our daily deep dive into the world of rock and roll. It's your news that rocks. We don't get fooled again. Roger Daltrey, singer for the influential British invasion band The Who, says he would like to volunteer to be the singer for Queen. Queen would like to play at a benefit in December at London's Royal Albert Hall. However, they might have some scheduling conflicts on the part of their singer, Adam Lambert. Roger Daltrey says he'll sing the songs. He says, I could sing those songs standing on my head. How cool would that be if Roger Daltrey stepped in to be the singer for Queen? I think they should call the night Queen Who? That's your news that rocks. Thanks for hanging out with me, Martha Quinn. Stay here. Today's mixtape, three songs you group together in a category. Get started at noon. The most talked.

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1: 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Today from Sue in Milwaukee, three songs by artists who are left-handed. Phil Collins right here is a left-handed drummer.

99.7 KOGA. Sue in Milwaukee's left-handed artist's mixtape just got started by Phil Collins a second back. Probably the most famous left-handed musician is Beatle Paul McCartney. When you were

0: Galala's greatest hits, 99.7 The Lake. I want my MTV, that right there, being sung by Sting for Dire Straits' Money for Nothing, and that was included in today's Left-Handed Artists mixtape, because singer-slash-guitar-player Mark Knopfler from Dire Straits is left-handed. We also heard Paul McCartney and Phil Collins. Sue, thank you for emailing me that from Milwaukee. Get your three-song mixtape on the air like Sue did. Tell me your category, the three songs that fit in it, your name, and the city you're listening in. Me, email me at mixtape@iheartmedia.com.
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0: 99.7 KOGA, Ogallala's greatest hits. A massive number one hit song by REO, Speedwagon, is standing by for you. My name is Martha Quinn. Good things happen every day. And with me, you hear about them. Neighbors help neighbors who might sometimes turn out to be more than neighbors.
1: Good afternoon, Martha. So when I was about 15, me and a couple of friends were driving around just doing nothing at midnight. And we saw an orange glow in the background. So we noticed the house was on fire. So we jumped out, we grabbed hoses, kicked the door down, tried to put fire out. And it was too much for us to deal with. It comes to find out it was one of my best friend's houses that we're sitting there saving his life and his mom's life.
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The music, the moments, the pop culture that defined who we are. And at the heart of it all was Martha Quinn. 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

Tampa's greatest hits, 99.7 The Lake. Martha Quinn with you. It's just after 1 o'clock. You put the boom boom into my heart and don't you forget it.

0: 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A little ditty about Jack and Diane is on the way. I'm Martha Quinn, can tell you firsthand that John Mellencamp revealed to me personally, he has never himself had a chili dog at a Tasty Freeze. That is the fact. I hope you're having a great Tuesday. If something's picking you up today, join in. 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

0: 97 KOGA. Lana Miles and Black Velvet will be up before 2 o'clock. Martha Quinn with you. A secret to happiness, I see experts say this over and over, is celebrate your wins. If you're psyched about something that you have accomplished, tell me about it. That's totally awesome news.
1: Hi, Martha. My name is Shelley, and I am a brand new published author. I wrote a children's book, an educational children's book called How Bernice Became a Butterfly.
0: That is so cool, and I'm seeing a little blurb about your book. It's a heartwarming story that follows the remarkable life of a monarch butterfly, beginning with a tiny egg on a milkweed leaf. And I also see, Shelley, that you raise your own monarch butterflies in your backyard from tiny eggs to help our butterfly population. Thank you so much for telling me about How Bernice Became a Butterfly. I hope it's a big seller. That'll be your next totally awesome news. Tell me your totally awesome news. Have you accomplished something you're proud about, like Shelley now being a published author? Join in. Tap the talk back microphone. It's a little microphone that gets what you have to say to me, Martha Quinn, and it gets on your phone with our free iHeartRadio app. Download it from the App Store if you don't have it already.
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Heading into the 2 o'clock hour now. High five, you've got me, Martha Quinn. 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

0: 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Every Breath You Take by The Police is up in just a few minutes. That is one of those songs that in the 80s I had on repeat on my turntable. You know how you could set your turntable to repeat? And I would listen to it over and over and over. It's one of those songs, you know, like the back of your hand. You can sing along to it, hum along with it, and it will boost your mental health. How? You're going to find out right now in this live chat we do, your wellness shot. So singing along to your favorite song can boost your mood because of the vibrations, and it gives your brain something to focus on other than spiraling thoughts going around and around and around your head. It throws you off that track. So give it a try with The Police or any of the songs I've got ready to go. If there's a song you like to sing along to, let me know. Tap the talkback microphone on our free iHeartRadio app. I would gladly help you get those spiraling thoughts out of your head. So that was your wellness shot. Appreciate you hanging out with me, Martha Quinn. Rock and roll will continue.
1: 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Yeah.

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99.7 The Lake, the best of the 70s and 80s. We are on a slip and slide towards 2:30. Martha Quinn with you. Sting is no longer with the police, but he will be doing some solo shows.

0: 99.7 KOGA with Ogallala's Greatest Hits. A song by Soft Cell that, in my humble opinion, set the tone for the 80s is on the way for you. Martha Quinn here. I hope you're having a fantastic Tuesday. If you're not aware, every morning you get an update from the world of rock and roll. I call it your news that rocks. This morning I was telling you how Who singer Roger Daltrey has volunteered to step in and sing with Queen. There's a benefit coming up this December in London for a local rock journalist. Queen would like to go, but their singer, Adam Lambert, may not be able to make it. So they're saying, we don't know if we can play. And Roger Daltrey is saying, hold up, I'll sing those songs. I could sing those songs, as he says, standing on my head. How epic would it be to see Roger Daltrey of The Who sing with Queen, singing songs like Bohemian Rhapsody? That's almost worth the price of a flight over to London. So that's the type of rock and roll news you get every morning with me, Martha Quinn. Your news that rocks, there'll be a new one for you tomorrow at 11:40. Soft Cell's Tainted Love is on the way.
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WOGA Ogallala's greatest hits. Shout out to the band Soft Cell. This came out in 1981. It was one of the songs that set the tone, that electro synth pop sound of the

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0: 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Jeffrey T. here to help with your next painting project. Behr just revealed its 2027 color of the year. Can we get a drum roll? Thank you. Yeah, I knew hiring that drummer would pay off eventually. Say hello to Grounded. That's a deep, earthy green that blends mossy and olive tones with brown undertones, giving it a natural, outdoors-inspired feel. I'm not coming up with this on my own. It's right there in the press release from Behr. The color actually changes throughout the day as lighting shifts, appearing fresher in the morning and then warmer by evening. So it may not be for the entire room, but certainly an accent wall. How do they pick these colors? Is it based on what people are buying now? Or is it what they aren't buying?
1: We got 10 million cans of this stuff in storage. How do we get rid of it?
0: See, I feel like that situation is more accurate.
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1: Deputy Nation, this is Julie.
0: Hey there.
1: Paco and I wanted to say hi. And I wanted to know
0: if
1: you could play me Footloose.
0: Oh, absolutely. Paco, by the way, is Julie's dog. 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And sometimes even Paco gets on the mic

0: 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You've got the Jeff Rose Show at 833-723-4658. That's 833-RADIO-JT. Ken, what's going on?
1: I haven't turned the station off in about 2 weeks now.
0: Well, thank you. We appreciate it.
1: Lately, it's been all you guys.
0: Yeah, that's right on the border between being a fan and mildly obsessed, but it's a good thing.

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A little bit after 4 o'clock in America's greatest city. Beatles on the way this hour, which reminds me, the post office will unveil a brand new Linda McCartney stamp collection on the 25th, featuring images of her photography. That is the same Eastman from Kodak Eastman, in case you were curious.

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0: Veronica's got us on at work, which is where?
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0: Now, I'm going to guess you're not talking about that movie from the 90s with all the criminals on the place. 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

97 KOGA. Just past 5 in America's greatest city. Jeffrey T on the lookout for a stolen truck. Normally, I don't get involved with that stuff, but this truck has something in the back we need. Or at

0: 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I'm Jeffrey T. Did you hear about the truck that was stolen in Montclair, California? I figure trucks are stolen every day, but this one is special, hence my bringing it up on the show. It contained 40,000 pounds of Pabst Blue Ribbon and Old Milwaukee beer. No wonder someone took it. So now 1,600 cases that were supposed to be in San Diego are not. Or maybe they are. Nobody really knows where that truck went. You'd think they would have had some kind of GPS tracker or a PBR tracker. If you know the location of the brewskis, Pabst is offering a reward. Though I doubt it's going to be anywhere near as valuable as the contents of said truck.
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Ogallala's greatest hits, 99.7 KOGA. Jeffrey T on an SHI Tuesday, so happy it's Tuesday. Also happy there's a new Prince album out. It's called Timeless, featuring music we haven't heard from 1977 through 2016. Stay Close, the purple one, plays next.

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1: 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Jeffrey T getting into the best part of this job. That's giving away free stuff. 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